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6: Happy Saturday. We are going to see beautiful sunshine all throughout the day and no chance of rain. High temperatures today will be warming back to the mid-70s. We'll cool back down to the mid-40s overnight. Sunday is going to be another sunny, beautiful day with low humidity, no chance of rain, high temperatures in the mid-70s. By your Monday, we'll get back into the upper 70s as the sunshine is set to continue as we head through most of all of next week. For WSPA 7 News, I'm meteorologist Grant Roberts.
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8: Good Saturday. We are going to see dry weather for the next several days. There's going to be no chance of rain, and we'll also have low humidity. Temperatures are going to be warming into the mid-70s this afternoon. Then as we head through tonight, temperatures will cool down to the mid-40s. Your Sunday will see high temperatures back to the mid-70s, and then back to the mid-40s overnight. Monday, though, we'll start a warming trend as we'll get to the upper 70s, even the low 80s by Tuesday. For WSPA 7 News, I'm meteorologist Grant Roberts.
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0: 98.1 The River, it's Gibson with The Revivalists and Heart Stop. Thanks for joining me today. That's on the latest Revivalists album, Get It Honest. And they're out on tour playing a bunch of shows here in the Southeast. They're going to be at the Fillmore in Charlotte this October. And they've got a show in Charleston, a show in Greenville, all those with the Red Clay Strays. And they're even playing in Wilmington at the Brooklyn Arts District Music Day, Music and Arts Festival. A Bad Day Festival is what it's called. Excuse me. It looks like a great weekend of music in Wilmington with the Revivalists and Grace Potter, Green Sky, Bluegrass, Ripe, and Future Birds. So much live music and a bunch coming to town in Asheville. And tonight alone, I mean, out at Hellbender, we've got Houndmouth, Daniel Donato's Cosmic Country, and Molly Tuttle. Tickets still out there for that one. If you're trying to see some live music, go hit it up. HellbenderAVL.com is the website. And up next on the river, we'll get to music from Counting Crows and Michigander. It's 98.1 The River.
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Hey, Jealousy, it's Gibson. Right now with music from the latest Weezer album, their 20th studio release, the Gold album. They recruited Carly and Zandy from Wednesday for this track. It's Weezer with We Might As Well Be Strangers on 98.1 The River.

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It's Gibson right now with music from Jack White and Loretta Lynn. Here's Portland, Oregon on The River.

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Everclear in Santa Monica on your Saturday afternoon here on 98.1 The River. My name's Piper, and this next tune is by a trio of sisters. They're called the Womack Sisters. And a little fun fact, they are the granddaughters of the great Sam Cooke, who sang Bring It On Home to Me, and A Change Is Gonna Come back in the 60s. Well, this is their new tune. It's called If I Let You. You heard it here first on The River.

0: 98.1 The River with Iron and Wine in Your Ocean off their album Hen's Tooth, which was released earlier this year. So the University of North Carolina has extended its lease with the Asheville Botanical Garden. I know this was kind of an up-in-the-air kind of deal for a while. And the 14-acre community nature preserved is now preserved for your enjoyment. It is free to the public, and it has served as a research and recreation area for UNC Asheville since the 60s, which is awesome. And their lease, I think, is extended, through 2072. 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I've got Regina Spektor and Weezer featuring Asheville's own Wednesday coming up next here on The River.
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My little fish head heart gets so happy when I get to hear them on the radio. That is Heavy Things from their album Farmhouse. Fish debuted that tune on September 11th, 1999. Still playing it live, though. They played it on May 1st of this year. Sylvan Esso going to be in Asheville on October 2nd and 3rd. And I do believe there are still tickets available if you want to hear them play Hot Slob live. Here it is on the river.

0: The Strokes and Going Shopping on 98.1 The River. Hey, I hope you're having a great Saturday. My name is Piper, and Elida's 8-acre corn maze is open. Today is the very, very first day, and they're going to be open through November 1st. You can go get lost in their maze. They've got tons of fun things for the kids, and also part of the maze is adult-friendly. You can grab yourself something to sip on, and they've also added Music at the Maze, which is a Friday evening live music series featuring some of WNC's talented local musicians, so you might want to check that out next week. You can visit elida.org/cornmaze to learn how Elida helps children in our community and to grab yourself some tickets to the corn maze. All right, stick around. I got some Phoenix and Miles Smith coming your way here on The River.
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0: 98.1 The River.